0: 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Arrow Classic Rock.
1: You know, every now and then I think you might like to hear something from us. 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It's the way we do Proud Mary.
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1: 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I was lost, been around, still know hardly anything. Got my feet on the ground,

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And don't touch that dial, you're about to hear The Damned and Dirty.